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0: Crawford, Fraser, you just... I copy, you're using 50.

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0: B County Road, Q Queen County Road 11, Colorado. Stand by one. B Colorado, Robert Queen, Nora 462. Yep, blue Honda Accord.
1: Car 543, I copy. Just confirming Robert Queen, Nora, Robert 62.
0: 462.
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0: 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He just 10-9 the fourth character.
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0: I'll be clear, Clemmer.
1: Car 240, I copy. Can you just pin in the code?
2: One.
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0: 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Call 28. Can you also show north, northbound Colorado and Edison?
1: I copy, 1235.
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2: For your information, auto rider on board.
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0: 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Do you want to talk to that vehicle?
1: What's that?
0: 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He just cut the grade off.
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1: Sir, 421.
0: 2729, male holding Colorado male posture. William Adam Young, Mary Adam Nora, Pussy Charles Henry Edward Young, Edward Nora Nora Edward, date of birth 11-8-92. Flight 43.
1: Perfect, 43.
0: Power unit's going to be Ohio portion, Paul X-ray David, 4124. Ship be on a white Volvo semi.
1: I copy. Can you just send that in the state?
0: Ohio.
1: I copy. Team 46.
2: 20.
1: Medics 120.
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0: dispatch, what's your name?
1: Perfect, evening.
0: Officer, do you have a good night?
1: I'm happy. Anything for you? Car 421, party, last of Wayman versus Cheyenne, middle of James, which is white male, 11-8 of 92, stand by one. Page 13, 421 is out with an Adam on Highway 144 in Elm Drive.
0: Copy, I'm
1: in copy, pitching for you.
2: Dispatch 421, you got stepped on. Can you reconfirm that warrant, please?
1: Stand by one for 911.

0: Depression in 5308 Western Avenue for a 14-year-old female, conscious breathing, victim of fall at 308 Western Avenue. Paging for you.
1: I copy. You'll be to 308 Western Avenue for a 14-year-old female, conscious and breathing, victim of a fall and did injure her knee. 308 Western Avenue.
2: I'm in the 400 block, Colorado. Colorado, please. Call a young boy. On me too.
0: Carmel 29, can you just 10-9 to please? There's background.
2: 10-9?
0: Carmel 29, can you just 10-9 the plate? There's background.
2: Carl's young boy, John, 8-2.
0: I copy, 1050.
2: Hopefully, we'll have
0: to. 421, stand by. One is non-emergent for EMD.

0: 129,
1: 27, 29.
0: Car 129.
1: Pilot Colorado, last of Lincoln Ocean 10, Adam. First Quiet Victor Adam Nora, date of birth 1/13/2005, holding Colorado 17170195.
0: Check copy, confirming last Lincoln Ocean Adam.
1: Lincoln Ocean Sam Adam.
0: Night copy, he takes you. Car 421, are you clear to copy information? Car 421, that party, last of Wayman, first of Cheyenne, middle of James, which was white male, 11'8" of 92, 6'2", 250, brown over blue. Does have a needs confirmed warrant out of Mesa County Sheriff's Office. Does state a statewide extradition for harassment, crimes against a person, full extradition, $1,250 bond. Again, it does need confirmed, otherwise party is restrained at times one, and no record found out of Colorado.
2: Copy. Do you consider that for confirmation on that, please?
0: Car 421, I copy, 1853. Car 129, on two.
1: On two.
0: Car 129, your mail party last of Loza, first of Ivan, comes back clear, valid, adult, regular, eligible for you.
1: Copy.
0: Car 129, 1854.

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0: Last of Pullman, Paul, Lucian, Henry, Lincoln, Mary, Adam, Nora, first of Kaylee, King, Young, Edward, correction, King, Young, Lincoln, Edward, Edward, date of birth 12-6-99, holding in Wyoming, 11-10-32-942.
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0: Kurt 250, that party came back clear, shows licensed, Class C Charles, out of Wyoming.
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0: Kurt 250, I copy break 421.
1: Go ahead.
0: Kurt 421 out of Wyoming, that party comes back showing licensed as a Class C Charles driver's license, still has the 99 in protection order.
1: Copy, can you update that info in the call, please?
0: Kurt 421, I copy 1857.

0: Sure, 421, let's see.
1: Go ahead.
0: Car 421, that 99 is confirmed. 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Please send locate.
1: Okay, thank you.
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1: I'm on a
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1: Nagabay
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3: 237.
1: 237, standby 1 on emergent break 129.
2: 29.
1: For 129, call for service 8601, 8601, and case number 333-333.
2: I copy, thank you.
1: Current 29, I copy 1906. Current 237.
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0: Hi, mail party. I heard something about an RO. Will you let me know who you're streaming from?
1: Who's showing restraint from an Isabel Garul?
0: Thank you.
1: Part 250 Lincoln, Jimmy.
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1: Carl Finance.
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1: May 1851.
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1: Car 129, I'm 3 Ethel Court for a family dispute. It's going to be a mom and a father fighting in front of their children. Nothing physical or verbal at this time. The RP is stating that the husband's going to be drunk at this time. 3 Ethel Court.
0: I got you. Are you aware on 10-7?
1: That's a negative. I was not aware.
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1: Park 1331, I copy 1925.
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0: 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Car 240 in front of MCC for a white male party, blonde hair, wearing a red lawn chair on his back, walking in and out of traffic and blocking traffic in 90 Barlow.
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1: 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It's on a green GMC pickup.
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0: 125 at the Brush Bear Grounds for fire investigation. 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Did not mention smoke.
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0: 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First to Stacy, Sam, Tom, Adam, Charles, Young. Date of birth, 10-19-1985. Holding LN 04-162-0646.
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0: 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I'll be in the 15,000 block, 1500 block of Edison with Edward Ocean Boy, Mary 07.
1: Car 125, I copy. Just confirming that, please. Edward Ocean Boy, Mary 07, your radio traffic cutout at the end.
0: Akron.
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0: Barlow, Eastbound, Colorado, Charles Sam Young, Union. 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

0: Hold on, please. Can I get a juice, please?
1: Car 35, case number should be 334, case number is 334.
0: Okay, copy, thank you.
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2: Ground 25, go ahead and ready.
1: Last of George Union, Zebra, Mary, Adam, Nora. Source of Adam, Lincoln, Edward. X-ray, Adam, Nora, David, Robert, Adam. Date of birth, 11-25-72, no positive.
2: I copy. Cover second.
1: Last of George, Adam, Robert, David, Ida, Nora, Ocean. First of John, common spelling. Date of birth 7-13-2004. Not positive.
2: I got Wilf third.

0: Cloud 25, I copy. Do you have a third?
1: Abrams. Last is going to be George Adam, Robert, David Ida, Nora Ocean. First is Sam, Henry Adam, William Nora, Tom Edward, Young, date of birth, 9-1-93. No positive.
0: I copy, 3-1-15.

0: 3502.
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0: Marty left Brazino, 1st of John, showing clear, no record. Break for a second.
1: Go ahead.
0: Shante Brazino, showing also clear, no record. Break for 3rd.
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1: Chair, UTA on the 700 units.
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0: 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He's coming back. Restraint times 4, protection times 1, probation blind times 1, eligible and adult state ID.
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0: And 9th and West, Colorado, Edward Union, Adam, Henry 78, on the Gold Honda Center.
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0: B7th and Sherman with Colorado, Charles, Ocean, Adam, Mary, 03. Give me a semi, or correction, a trailer on the back of an SUV.
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0: 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Cardi 37 says.
1: I'm okay.
0: Snake Hockey Break, Card Black 18 status.
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0: 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We'll be seeing that there's going to be a gold Mercury sedan parked with an alcoholic container on top of the vehicle. License plate, Henry Ocean Madam, 375. It's going to be an older female driver, 50-60s, wearing t-shirt and shorts. And at Dollar General.
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0: I've made contact with that male party in the 26,000 block, Highway 34. He's 10-4, doesn't want any help, just trying to walk in their brush.
1: All right, copy. Do you want State Patrol to still respond?
0: Where are you sitting?
1: I copy 2224.

0: Morgan units outside of 322 Linda Street for a male party beating a female party. So gathering further information, the male party is going to be walking eastbound towards the apartments on Linda. Again, 322 Linda Street. Code 250. Code 237 to cover.
1: I'm in route.
0: 22-76.

front 2352 Linda Street regarding the disturbance. 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
1: 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He was last seen turning westbound on the railroad. It is a confirmed black SUV. The female party is going to be at the entrance of Full Naciente.
0: I copy.
1: 2227.
3: Units for the 322 maneuver regarding the disturbance. 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

0: Where's the female party?
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0: Okay.
1: 2228. This is 213. 213. You cash me out, the LC. I copy confirming on scene 322 Lander, Sol Naciente.
0: We're looking for that female party.
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0: I copy. 2229.

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2: 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He did that off memory. Didn't know if it's correct.
0: I got it, 3-2, 3-4.

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1: Good.
0: I'm showing that party left there, going for some Adrian. Follow that number, ending in 5. Clear, fell and boat regular.
1: Copy, 7, call please.
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1: 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It's no longer needed.
2: Copy, if you can clear that off then.
0: I see 42.

0: 125. 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
0: 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Can you run last of Sanchez first of Juan, please?
1: Neck up 8 to 9247.

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0: Phil 1 Sash is going to be a 93 model.
1: Hey, Prince, you should have a 99. How do you?
0: Adam Clark 125 at 1200 at Edison.
1: Good, I'm clear.
0: Party, that's Sanchez, first of Juan, middle of Antonio, Jr., DOB 0602, 1993, physicals 510, 180, black over brown, showing municipal.
2: What's the cover request for?
0: Adam, out of first municipal court for failure to provide proof for insurance. Traffic offense. UOW 0513 2026 bond 1000.

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1: Echo.
0: And also valid on regular 2251.

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So you'd like me to confirm that 99. 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

0: 515.
1: Myself and 543 O'Gallo is 541.
0: That copy, 2255. Car 541, that's affirmative. Car 125, can you turn on your traffic? You've been muffled.
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0: I copy 2255.

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1: Paragraph 41.
0: Can you attach the case number and send all that information to 550, please?
1: Thank you. Thank you for that.
2: Former unit status.
0: We're good.
2: 9, I'll be break. Carver 41, go ahead.
0: I apologize, I may step over you. I'll be in route 550 with one of Delmel.
2: 541, I copy
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2: I'll be 10-8. 543, I copy 2300. 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
1: I'm on 3.

0: Carvo 15, disposition. Party 391 will protect for East District.
1: 541, can you write that information?
0: Carvo 41, it's just going to be a 911 will protect or be called back. Christian, on callback, RP confirmed there is no emergency with an abandoned 911.
1: I copy. Can you give me that phone number?
0: Five 41, the phone number is going to be in the call for service.
2: 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I'm already calling.
0: I copy, 2016.

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0: Be large infantry drone, Colorado, David Henry, Paul, Queen 90. 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

0: 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You can clear that transfer wash code that'll be taken, yes.
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0: in the brush area. I'm going southbound on Colorado for a wrong way driver. Now they just pulled into the Conoco gas station. It's going to be a yellow sports car. Well, it's going to be a possible ready report from mile marker 89, pulling into the Conoco gas station now in Colorado. 125.
1: Hey, copy.
0: 515, disposition for cover.

Units around to the possible already have been caught at the gas station. Vehicles going to be parked on the south side of the gas station building. 2343.

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0: Be quick, code Marion, the pedestrian contact, then reattach me to the welfare check, please. 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
1: I'm copy to 244.

0: Tower 240.
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0: Car 240 now at Sherman Street Park. We're driving away. It was going to be a white Honda Pilot with a license plate under Green Union X-ray 57. Harvey stated that he was driving intoxicated, driving on the wrong side of the road down to Sherman Street. Now parked at lot 10 at the Sherman Street Park. Harvey also stated that when he was driving wrong way, he almost hit a pedestrian on the road.
1: Green Silent, 237, please. 13.
0: Resend that
1: to 237, please.
0: I copy. Car 240, do you copy?
2: Thank you.
0: 2350.

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1: Go ahead.
0: Be advised, the driver's going to be a male, walking in the front yard. He's either wearing a baseball cap, black jeans, and might possibly be getting into another vehicle. It's a red vehicle. Still got any further information?
1: Copy.
0: 2250.
2: Clear to 702.
1: Okay.
2: Representing your traffic complaints, RP sales visual stating it's going to be a male driver getting into a red SUV parked by the dumpster.
1: I copy. Is he driving?
2: Currently just getting into the driver's side of the vehicle.
1: I copy.
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0: 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Oshawa Mike Party clear, no record.
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0: 2250, go ahead.
2: 2 part last, no hyphen. First, Charles Ocean, Robert, Adam Lincoln, Edward Sam. 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

0: 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I'll be on ground 2550, respond to 12 mail, beginning mileage 19244.
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1: I copy. 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
2: Two Lisa.
3: 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Can you send my my information to master, please?
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1: Hey, Fire, I'm just confirming you'll need a case number on this call.
0: Beaver 2371.
2: Yeah, it's Root Beaker 1. Your driver came back clear and valid as out regular.
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1: 0026.

0: あ、これは。
1: That's okay. Number to this call, nobody there.
2: I copy those,

0: charge you to be.
1: Copy, I've changed my lock, I need a little bit more.
0: Car 250, I copy 312 Prospect Street for a disturbance. I'm attempting to get language line on the line. BRP did hang up. There was an emergency mentioning a gun. I don't know exactly what was going on. 312 Prospect.
1: Alright, you should be on the scene. I'm going to wait for cover.
0: I copy car 237.
1: Go ahead.
0: 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I copy car 213, 0041.
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0: Victor George, King 6-4, break for second.
1: Go ahead.
0: Edward George, X-ray, 09.
1: Negative third.
0: Negative, just 2 for right now. Those are just in the driveway.
1: Copy, 042.
0: Be advised, I have no parties outside, no sound.

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1: Car 250.
0: Yeah, my house is 10-4. Sounds like there's a little bit of a translation issue. I'm going to cut it out here shortly.
1: I copy that, 250.

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0: Frank Paul King, Robert 06.
1: Carter 50, play Frank Paul King, Robert 06, comes up. 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

0: 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What's your location?
1: 200 Watcher Grant.
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0: 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The ERV only harmed him, nothing visible.
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1: 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Code 3.
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1: Yes, I did. I went all the way down the A Street and the E Street to Ray Street and to Colorado.
0: Okay. I just talked to someone at Lincoln and Emerson. He said he just left and he just got back home. He said he saw a male and a female walk in west on Edmund Street.
1: All right, copy.

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0: 200 block West 6, correction B6, Colorado, Edward Adam David, Boy 04, it's on a black Nissan Sentra.
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1: You play Charles 6 here, Robert Victor 09, goes back clear 09, 2026. So 5009, GMC Yukon, registered to Francisco Gonzalez at 126 Alpine Avenue in Fort Morgan.
0: Sorry, can you do a 7 and 7 9?

0: US. 6 out of 7. Can you do a 9?
1: Affirm, that was with B9, Charles XA Robert, Victor 09. Would you like me to switch to the 9 and the 7?
0: Charles XA Robert, Victor 07, sorry.

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0: Airplane Charles, run X-ray, Robert, carrier to 07. He's going back stolen to a expiration 09-2026, a gray 2020 BMW X5, registered to a Jaswinder Singh at 14510 Highway 34 in Fort Morgan.
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1: This is 250. Four more trails. Give me on the west hand side with that vehicle that I just ran. It's unoccupied.
2: Hi, copy. Would you like it to be a traffic stop or suspicious?
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2: 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Sir, 226.
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0: 24,000 block, Highway 34, Colorado, Edward Queen Victor, Frank 63. Be it blue, Nissan sedan.
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0: Highway 71 and County Road 28 and a half. Yeah, it was Colorado. Adam Nora, Robert, John 72. On a silver Toyota Tacoma.
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0: 541, going at 2729, no positive.
1: Car 541, go ahead.
0: Joseph Garcia, first of Sam Adam, Robert Adam Ida, number 0821, 2007. And can I get 28 on that plate as well, please?
1: Car 541, confirming that plate is going to be Adam Nora Robert John 72.
0: Union 72.
1: I copy. 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Defiller Driven 3. Geo Tacoma. Richard Cook. Gilman Garcia 20506. County Road 30 in Brush.
0: Negative.
1: Fast
0: of Esparza, Edward Sam, Paul Adam, Robert Zebra Adam, first of Mark, Cummings, Common Spelling. Date of birth, 10/23/2000.
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0: I-76, Mallmarker 90, eastbound. Be Colorado, Freeport, Lincoln, George 26, be a white, Volkswagen Jetta.
1: Car 543, copy CO 259.

0: 541 traffic.
1: 541.
2: 576, exit 89 eastbound. Go Colorado. 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
0: I'm just going to be a two-part last, no hyphen. First of Sam, Adam, Robert, Adam, Nora, Tom, Edward, then Diaz, Engineer, Z, Zebra, first of Caesar, Charles, Edward, Sam, Edward. They were 6-18 of 98, holding Colorado, 17-127-9540.
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0: 541, Cricket 27, 29 times 2.
1: Professor, one, go ahead.
0: Person's going to be female of Colorado. Last name, Beltran. First name, Lincoln Ocean Robert Edward Nora Adam. Date of birth, 09-15-2007. Holding 17-203-9389. Bridge second. Same last name, first of Lincoln, Ida, Adam, Nora, Ocean. They were 07-03-2009. I think I got 28 on that plate as well.
1: Okay, sir, 410.
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0: 237-27-29, mail out of Colorado. See part last name, first is Cerrante, Sam, Adam, Robert, Adam, Nora, Tom, Edward, second part Diaz, David, Ida, Adam, Zebra, first is Julio, John, Union, Lincoln, Ida, Ocean, date of birth 2/25 of 2002, holding 17132-7588.
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0: 541, can I get another 2729 if I was it? Last of Emerson, correction, first of Emerson, last of Perez, heading in the Z-Zebra, date of birth 01-03-2005.
1: Corvette 41, I copy. Break for first clearance.
2: Go ahead.
1: Last of Beltran, first of Lorena. 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
0: What?
1: Second. Last of Beltran, first of Neon. Buzzwalk, clear, eligible on my state ID.
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0: Clear plate. Macon Ocean 2, Robert Edwards 7. Outside cleared to expiration 03-2027-0-2012 on a Civic registered to a Luis Owens Rodriguez, Leslie Torres Ruiz, Massachusetts, Missouri Street, Loveland.
1: Yeah.
0: Sir 414.

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1: Can you put 543 on a protection order violation? Call for service. Attach all the parties to it. And attach the case number to that, please.
0: Hi, Harvey. Would you like the case number, Aaron?
1: No, thank you.
0: Hi, Harvey. 0418.

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0: Card 237 at the deluxe, room 21, Fort Wilford check. RPC thinks she's having trouble with Mike Romero, and her son is going to be in the attic with him. Seems that Mike Romero is attempting to kill him. It's going to be directly above the main office where the owner works at the deluxe.
1: All right, copy.
0: 0438.

0: that's 543.
1: Corvette, what did he?
0: Tank, Mary.
1: My copy's here, 445.

0: heard you. There's a 7. Code 237, at 120 Western, you have for an alarm. It came in as a commercial burglary alarm. While on the phone, the RP, the alarm did get canceled with the correct passcode at the Alvarado's.
1: Alright, copy coding.
0: 0521.

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0: heard you for one.
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1: Abram at 200.
0: I copy you. I've sent you priority 3. Keep the peace.
1: I copy.
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1: 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She called in both at the same time.
0: I copy.
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0: 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Car 247, I copy. 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

0: 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Late 70s year old male, unknown conscious, unknown breathing. RP is unable to get in the house. Can see in the window that he's laying on the floor. 18383 Acoma Drive. 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
0: 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Fort Morgan Fire Department, confirmation dispatch 18383 Acoma Drive. Late 70s-year-old male, unknown conscious, unknown breathing. RP is unable to get in the house and can see him laying on the floor in 18383 Acoma Drive. 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
0: Can you reassign that van inspection to me, please?
2: Question.
1: Car 29, copy. Car 54, did you copy?
2: I did.
1: Car 42, 17.

was waiting at Evanston. Did you call Benny when you clear? I'm calling. Car was waiting, turning 27.

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1: 386, copy. Did you need a call for service?
0: Negative.
1: 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Did you need to

0: car if I was doing it. Car 59, party 2, warrant attempt at High Plains Cattle for a firearms denial. 29567 Highway 6, Monster Advisor is showing non external.
1: I copy. Can you 10-9 the warrant info, please?
0: It's going to be for a last of D and the first of Karen, Melissa Carrasco. It is showing as a possible non external.
1: All right, copy. Thank you. Can you stack this bin and hold me around?
0: Car 59, copy 398.

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1: Perfect, Woody.
0: That might follow up. I'll be around to my appointment.
1: Perfect, Woody. Copy something to today.

0: dispatch, 231.
1: Car 231.
0: I'll be in the area. For the RP, somebody made contact, say there was an emergency.
1: Car 231, I copy in the area. Can you turn down the rest?
0: When you guys made contact, did they state that there was an emergency?
1: That's affirmative. We did make contact with an interpreter on the English line as well. Was able to confirm information and confirmed no emergency.
0: Copy that. Thank you.
1: Car 231, is there any scanning?

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1: Turn 231.
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Park 1331. I'm going to be right at the entrance of Sandpiper Campground with Colorado Charles Frank Nora Victor 76. I'm going to be out with a blue Kia Sportage. Park 1331, copy 1052.

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2: 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Is there any plate information?
1: Lieutenant.
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0: 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Just confirming same location. And do you have a description?
1: Sorry, I was having radio echoes. It's going to be a white male, gray shirt, blue jeans. Traffic.
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0: Saunders on Railroad. Need two plates. Colorado trailer plate. Edward David William. David 92. Standby one for the truck plate. The white Dodge pickup.
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0: 21,000 block, Highway 34, Colorado, Edward, Queen Edward, Mary 64. It's going to be on a gray Ford Edge.
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0: 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Charles, 87, should be on a white pickup.
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0: departure in 7-3, copy your plate, David Henry, Ocean 043, comes back clear, expiration of 127 on a black 2015 Toyota Corolla sedan to a Polycarp Benjamin at 629 Sherman Street in Fort Morgan.
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0: All units, stand by to copy weather information. All units, be advised, National Weather Service has issued a severe thunderstorm watch for all of Morgan County in effect until 10 p.m. Again, there's going to be a thunderstorm watch, correction, severe thunderstorm watch in effect for all of Morgan County until 10 p.m. 1510.
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1: 231.
0: Car 231 in the area, East Railroad in Sherman, for a possible ready. While heading northbound, did pull off onto the side of the road in the area of the city building. It's going to be a black Toyota Solera, unknown license plate, possibly occupied times one. RB said there was a lot of items in the window and could not see. Was unable to maintain lanes, stopped three car lengths off into the stop sign, continued to speed off before pulling over in this area. In the area, East Railroad in Sherman should be parked by the utility building. RP was willing to sign.
1: I copy, Arrow.
0: Car 231, 1569.
2: 421, traffic.
0: Car 421.
2: Hellman 144 with Missouri, Nora John 6, Nora 9, David. So silver, Chrysler, minivan.
0: Car 421, I copy, 1569.

0: against the prior copy weather information. All units be advised in the East Central Morgan County for a severe thunderstorm warning until 4:45 p.m. at 3:58 p.m. Severe thunderstorms were located along from along line from near Hill Rose to Akron, along the line of 18 miles northwest of Akron, near Akron, moving northeast 30 miles per hour. Hazards are 60 miles per hour wind gusts and quarter size hail. Impact hail damages vehicles is expected. Wind damages to roof, siding, and trees. Again, severe thunder war storming warning for East Central Warren County until 4:35.
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0: Car 231, 1623.

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0: Carlin, please. For the area of Clayton and Edison, very dark blue or black SUV, possible plate Union Henry Paul John 92, came back on a record, was heading eastbound. RP stated that it parked near A&R in the U-Haul, was able to maintain lanes and almost side swipe to the RP in the area of Clayton and Edison, was heading eastbound. RP was willing to sign.
1: Copy,
0: in route. Copy, you're in route. Can you turn then? What was after?
1: I'll be in route from the other end of town.
0: 1514.

Audience reporter copy, weather information. Audience be advised, the severe thunderstorm warning is canceled for the east central Warren County. The severe thunderstorm watch remains still in effect until 10 p.m. Again, the thunderstorm warning is canceled. The thunderstorm watch is still in effect until 10 p.m. Take a training.

0: Loggins in the Fort Morgan area. I've heard a copy driving complaint. Was westbound I-76, did exit northbound from mile marker 80 on Highway 52 on Lot 2. Car 421 status.
1: I'm okay, thank you.
0: Car 421 16 greeting. Northbound on Highway 52. Are you say to that? It was a white Ford flatbed pickup that was a single cab, unknown license plate. Had a white male driver wearing a white muscle shirt and tattoos. RB stated they brake checked him and they believe that party was intoxicated. RB is not willing to sign a complaint. Last seen northbound on Highway 52 from I-76, mile marker 80, 1649.

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1: 231.
0: Car 231 in the area of scooters on the west side of the building on the sidewalk for a male party. Laying on the sidewalk, wearing a dark navy sweater, whitewashed pants and no shoes. RP wasn't sure if he was sleeping. Requested an officer check before sending an ambulance. Said he was laying on his backpack under his head and facing the Dollar General. RP does not need contact. 804 East Platt Avenue on the west side of the building.

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0: I've already on two. Perfect 40, your party last over first of all, Eric, comes back clear, valid, dot regular, eligible for DL. 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
1: Got it.
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0: Adam Victor George, Mary 39.
1: Car 548, copy your plea. Adam Victor George, Mary 39, comes back clear. Expiration of 226 on a black 2003 Chevy Silverado pickup to Eric Varela at 1886 A County Road 2.5 in Fort Morgan.
0: 7.
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10 units in the Fort Morgan area, ready to copy driving complaint. I-76 eastbound from mile marker 79 on lot 2. Units in the Fort Morgan area, airing a driving complaint. I-76 eastbound from mile marker 79. It's described as a silver 2016 Ford F-250 with chrome wheels. Did give Colorado license plate Frank Ida George Adam 86. Again, Frank Ida George Adam 86. RP stated when they were attempting to pass this vehicle, it swerved over and cut them off, then was brake checking the RP. RP then stated it had tried to swerve at them a few more times before the RP did exit at the 79. Vehicle was still going eastbound. RP does not want to sign a complaint, does not want contacted. Stated it was driven by a white male with long hair. Last seen eastbound I-76 from mile marker 79, 1742.

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Carolyn 23. Good evening, 1041. Carolyn 23, I copy. 1743.

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0: I'll be 1041. I'll be 125. I'll be primary.
1: Kermit 27, I copy 1749.

Okay, 37, thank you, company. Car 247, you can direct island sighting 237, the call. Seventeen, Steve.